final today. Might throw a styrene in there as well. I might. Those who know, know. 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

0: När de andra snackar skit spelar vi din musik. 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
1: 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Exactly. 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Into September now. 2026. The best new hip hop, trap, rap, drill, dancehall and R&B flavor for Saber. And don't forget, peoples, if you want to cop those joints, if you want to check the Soul Underground playlist, if you want to check out most of the joints we spin in, if you want to cop those, peep the Soul Underground DJ Jens radio web page. 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Yeah.

getting hectic in here, as per always, yeah. And as per always, during this traditionally long Soul Underground DJ Jed's Graveyard Shift intro, around 2 a.m. each and every single Sunday, early Sunday here on the MRS all year long. As per always, we have to holler at a few more. We have to holler at a few people's them, I should say. Måste bygga upp lite folk. Yeah. First and foremost, gotta holler at all the house DJs, all the house music and dance music DJs doing their thing here on the MRS. Before me, gents, tonight on the earlier MRS, on the earlier, shout out to all the DJs doing their thing on the earlier Saturday evening house party. Before me, gents, tonight here on the MRS between 7 p.m. and 12:15 a.m. Gotta big up all the DJs. Shout out the man like the DJ Håkan Trouble. Håkan Trouble Anderson out of Stockholm, Sweden. Trouble mixing it up on the Stomp Show. Full of force between the hours of 7 and 9 earlier tonight. Swedish time, Central European summertime. Trouble mixing up the best soulful house, deep garage, UK garage, stomping, disco and boogie vibes. Full of force, stomp with Trouble. Shout the Håkan. And then right after Trouble, between the hours of 9 and 10 p.m. tonight, 10 p.m. tonight, as per always, as well, in the mix for 1 hour, we had the man like the DJ Daniele Soriani out of Italy, out of Tuscany, Lombardia, Italia, straight out of the Grooveless Records DJ crew out of Italy. Man like the DJ Daniele Soriani mixing it up with the most exclusive, most lit, most exclusive house music and dance music tracks from the most exclusive clubs on Ibiza and Mykonos.

دانيال السورياني سالم. And then right after Daniela, also as well, as per always, between the hours of 10 p.m. and 12:15 a.m. non-stop for 2 hours and 15 minutes, we was in the mix, as per always, we was in the mix with a man like the DJ SGC. DJ SGC out of South Africa, Johan.

DJ SG set. Mixing it up for 2 hours and 15 minutes on the Nightshade session just before me, gents, tonight. Mixing it up with the best soulful house, deep, jazzy, garage, and black music. DJ SG set, big up. Yeah. And now, as per always, it's the Soul Underground Show with me, Jens. Hip-hop, trap rap, R&B, dancehall reggae, and towards the end of the show, connoisseurs, blues dance selection. Pirate radio style, yeah. Soul Underground fram till 5:30 söndag morgon som vanligt nu, 6 september 2026.

Also, of course, gotta big up all our international listeners out there. Appreciate the love. Shout out to all the listeners in the United States of America. Still on the Saturday, the 5th of September, 2026, over there. Over there in the US of A. Shout out to all the listeners on the West Coast. Still on the late afternoon, early Saturday evening. Still Saturday, the 5th. Of September. Shout out to all our listeners out of San Jose, Southern California. It's going up on the West Coast. Further north, we want to holler at all of Seattle, Washington State, tuning in as well. And north of that border, we want to holler at all of the city of Burnaby, British Columbia in Canada, on the Canadian West Coast, tuning in. Appreciate it. Back in the US of A, also we want to holler at all the listeners smack in the middle of the US of A right now. Out there early Saturday evening. Out there on the water, smack in the middle of the US of A, in the state of Kansas, just west of Wichita. Still making a big splash out there on the water, on that Cheney Reservoir. Cheney Reservoir, Kansas, what's happening? Happy you still recognize Flavor over there, long time listeners. Appreciate the love. Also want to holler at my man Mark, everyone and everyone, all of the crew tuning in out of H-Town, Texas, Lone Star State, home of the screw. We keep it slow if we are right now at pitch adjust minus 8.

Det är förbjudet att pitcha ner låtar. It's not allowed to pitch, to turn, pull the turntable and DJ controller pitches up here on the Soul Underground show. That's not allowed. Always pitch, adjust, down slow. Shout out all of H-Town, Texas, for real. DJ Screw and all them fallen soldiers of the SUC, rest in peace. DJ Michael 5000 Watts, rest in peace as well.

Who else? We want to haul at. Yeah, we want to haul at on the east. On the eastern part of the US of A, we want to haul at all of Fort Lauderdale in the southeast. Fort Lauderdale, Florida, USA. What's going down? Happy to have you with us another Saturday evening. Also want to haul at all of the Brick City. Further north, Brick City, Newark, New Jersey. What's happening? Appreciate it. Bigging up all our American listeners, yeah. And as well, in a completely different time zone, completely different location on this round globe called planet Earth. Already way into Sunday daytime, 6th of September, we want to holler at all our East Asian and Southeast Asian listeners out there. Shout out to all our faithful listeners out of the city of Shengshu, Henan province in China. Shout out to all our Chinese listeners going down. Shengshu, what's up? Eastern China, tuning in. Also want to holler at all our Indian listeners. We got the city of Tumkur, Karnataka province in India. Appreciate it. And as per always, a special shout out going out tonight to all the vegans out of India tuning in. As you already know, yours truly, D. Jens, I care about animal rights. I'm vegan since 2015, so definitely want to holler at all the vegans out of India, because you already know veganism is really, really big in India. So big shout out all the vegans out there. Yeah. Also want to holler at all of West India, the western part of India. Shout out all our faithful listeners out of the city of Diu, Daman and Diu in India as well. Appreciate. Happy you still recognize Flava over there as well. Diu, what's happening? Also want to give a shout out to all the listeners in our own time zone, of course, as the clock has now already gone past 20 minutes past the hour of 2. It's Saturday night to Sunday, early Sunday, 6th of September 2026. Want to holler at all our African listeners. Again, we got Lagos, Nigeria, West Africa tuning in. What's going on? Also want to holler at all our European listeners, of course. What we got? We got the city of Moscow, Moscow City, Moscow, Russian Federation. What's going on? Who else we got? Yeah, we got the country of Slovenia tuning in. Big shout out to all our Slovenian listeners. Also want to holler at the legendary city of Odessa in the Ukraine. What's going down? Appreciate the support. Who else we got? Yeah, we got the city of Avignon. Hope I pronounced that right. Haven't had time to check. Shout out to all the listeners out of Avignon, Aquitaine in France. Shout out to all the French listeners. Big shout out to all of Paris, France tuning in as well. Ile-de-France, what's happening? Shout out to all the listeners all through this past week as well, August 31st till September the 6th now. All the listeners out of the capital of Europe, the capital of the EU, so to speak. That's Brussels, Belgium, especially going out to Brussels, Hof de Stedelijk, Gewest. Yeah, big shout out to all our faithful listeners out of the Brussels, Hof de Stedelijk, Gewest. Brussels, Belgium, it's going out, capital of Europe. Appreciate. Also want to holler at all the listeners out of London, England, of course. Special shout out going out from me, gents, to all the pirate radio stations out of London, all the community radio stations, them, all the pirate radio stations, them, out of London, England, past and present. That's really my roots, DEN's roots. Thanks for the inspiration. All the pirates, them, salute.
That's what I'm coming from. That's what me, the big dog, the Jens, is coming from. I used to go to London each and every single summer, all through the night, late 1980s to the late 1990s. Picking up all the pirates, them. Also, of course, want to holla at all the listeners out of Sweden, all our domestic listeners. Shout till alla våra lyssnare i vårt avlånga land. Shout till alla lyssnare i Kalmar, Kalmarland, Sweden, on the east coast side of things. 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Appreciate. Shout out all of the west side of Sweden as well. Tuning in. 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All our faithful listeners over there. Big shout. Yeah. Speciell hälsning igen till alla lyssnare i Jakan. Många som lyssnar in i Jakobsberg. I natt. Yeah. And we're really up of getting hectic. We really have to big up all of our own city, of course, not only the west side, but all of our beautiful, beautiful city called Stockholm, city on the water, the most beautiful city in the world. Shout till hela Stockholm som tunar i. Sveriges enda riktiga urban station, Skandinaviens enda riktiga urban station, MRS 90.5, mrs.se. Shout till alla lyssnare i stan med förorter. All of the beautiful city. 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Shout till alla som tunar in i Farsta igen. Also want to give a shout out to all the taxi drivers out there driving around town, all through Stockholm and the surrounding suburbs tonight. Stagging at dough, working hard, just like the big dog DJ Jens tonight. All through the night, into the early hours of Sunday morning. Shout out there all the taxi drivers out there tuning in to the 905 MRS. Shout till alla taxichaufförer där ute som snurrar runt stan med förorter och tunar in till 905. 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
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Shout out to all our faithful listeners out there on the water, smack in the middle of the city as well. 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Shout out to all the listeners out there on the water, making a big splash. Salut! Appreciate the love as per always. Alla som tunar in där ute på vattnet. Hela veckorna, tunar in via hemsidan mrs.se. Yeah. Also, of course, you already know we do this not only, but first and foremost for the streets. So, of course, again, we want to holler at everyone behind bars, trying to make you feel just a little bit better each and every single Saturday night, all year long, early Sunday morning. Shout till alla som sitter tid, shout out all the correctional facilities worldwide, wherever you are. Stay strong, don't give up. Shout out to everyone who got someone close spending time behind bars right now as well. Shout till alla som har någon anhörig som sitter. Ge inte upp. Don't give up. Also me, gents, of course, I want to holler at all the strippers in the city. Stockholm City. Keep stacking that dolin. Fuck the haters. All them young female entrepreneurs in them gentlemen's clubs. Strip clubs. Keep stacking. Shout out as well all the pole dance studios in the city. Finally, me gents, before we continue with the music tonight, we got the hashtag Gucci Boy R&B selection coming up, of course, and more dancehall. Finally, we got a holler at everyone who's not here any longer anymore. Gone but not forgotten. Shout till alla som inte är här längre. Alla som gått bort, ingen nämnd, ingen glömd.

0: Okay, people, so that's the way we keep it rolling. Stay with us, D-Eds, MRS 905, Soul Underground Show. You already know. Keep it locked.
1: Gucci Boy is in the building. Gucci Boy is in the building. Gucci Boy is
0: fortfarande huset förstås.
1: Gucci Boy is in the building. Gucci Boy is in the building. Gucci Boy is in the building. Gucci Boy is in the building. Gucci Boy is in the building. Gucci Boy is in the building.
0: You know we keep it slow. Yeah. Bonus joint coming up. Gotta bring some of those as well.

not going to say that much more, but we are in 2027. We are actually going to go back to doing some interviews again. It's been a long time coming since 2020 or something. We got some parties coming up as well, 2027, but more on that later. This brand new joint. It's new to the Soul Underground show. Anyhow, anyways, this one is dope. Kind of custom made.

0: 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DJ
1: Jens. As we keep it rolling.
0: DJ Jens. DJ.
1: Back to the Summer Smashes 2026. It's about time tonight. We're 2.5 hours deep into the show. We haven't played any homegrown music yet. Och spela lite svett. Rapping our own. Måste göra det för orten.

You already know this massive Emaliambi joint. Thing called Fever, still heavy on this one. Shout out SoundCloud for this MP3 promo. And it's super producer Kaylin Payne. Alongside Emma herself on this.

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1: As we move. And you already know this one going out to all the independent men out there. I already been bigging up all the independent ladies, so now it's the men's turn. Shout till alla pappor som aldrig får vårdnaden om sina barn. Shout till alla män där ute som blir dömda för saker de inte har gjort. Say no more. This also going out to all the big dogs, all the tall men out there. I'm a tall big dog as well, DELs. And I know how it is. No one is ever gonna feel ever sorry for people like us, okay? It's just the way it is. You better get used to it. For all the independent men, this one's for y'all. 24K Västerort, one and only. Another bang from them. From here.
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1: As we move...
2: 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Club. Priority.

0: finally some artists from the US of A is coming to Sweden. Later this fall, winter, Jacob. And the man right here, Bryson Tiller. And it, again, it's Reezy on the beat on this track. As we bring this Bryson Tiller, drop the low, joint back. Yeah.
1: Strip. Club. Priority. 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
0: It's getting hectic in here.
1: Club.
0: Hectic.
1: Priority.
2: 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What's stopping the show? The best of all worlds.
0: Third strip club priority.

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Shout out Trap Soul, RCA Records, mp3wax.com for this one. Soul Underground on the MRS, we break records. Yeah, that's what we do. 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
0: Bryson Tiller still killing it. With his drop the low joint.

0: 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You can tune into my brother, DJ Jens, on the Soul Underground Show. 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
2: 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As we move back to the island, Jamaica.
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2: 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And here's another open relationship power play. 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

telling you monogamy is not really working that well together with our hairless ape, the Homo sapiens, sexual nature, our sexuality. 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It's my suggestion for everyone, for the future. 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Shouts to Try So on this track. 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How this a good word? Consequence music. 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
0: 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Again, shouts to Rhythms World, Jamaica.
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0: Sounds of the Rip-O-Matic, alongside the Max Maddox. 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
1: 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Especially tonight, it's the Soul Underground Show. Slowly turning into a dancehall reggae show. Everyone wanna know. So much dope dancehall out right now, so it is what it is.

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1: To him out, yo, it's Prime Minister Game, man. The Soul Underground Show with the big homie DJ Jens. Every other motherfucking DJ in Europe, y'all ain't got what Jens got, so cut it the fuck out. Take them dusty ass records and throw them shits in the sky, man. We right here on MRS 90.5. 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

0: sa förra lördagen att jag aldrig varit med om män blir så generade som när två jamaikanska kvinnor sitter tillsammans och diskuterar sex. 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I've been there. I've seen that many times. This one is so dope. Sounds of the Abiana. Wanna holla at all the dancehall fans out of Canada, by the way.
1: Consequence music.
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0: All the listeners out of Barnaby, British Columbia, on the early Saturday evening, still Saturday, the 5th of September, over there, Barnaby, British Columbia, Canada, on the West Coast. What's going on? Appreciate the love. Exactly. Abiana from Buria, on the consequence. No, sorry, on the emotional support rhythm, I should say. Courtesy of Consequence Music, Rhythms World, and producer Triso. Let's do it.

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1: Tag this one, so dope. Sounds of the Abby Anna thing called All Night. Try so on the track. As we keep it rolling with that quality street music, all area codes. Gucci boy doing it. Yeah. Shouts to MNRK Music Group. Shouts to Vertigo Mobile for this one.

När de andra snackar skit spelar vi din musik. MRS. Dagnis Ron i Joint Private Go Ha Goes Ha. Superproducer hitmaker on this track. As we keeps it moving. Yeah, we do this. Some things are just best kept secret. Same procedures, listen to the lyrics.

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taking it to the North Cagalac, South Cagalac, the Carolinas. Because you know, they got the most beautiful women. So. Sounds of the one and only king of the Rap Underground 2026, Big Baby Gucci. With Fish still on this track. He's really working hard. He's got a whole new album out, actually. I haven't even been able to listen to it yet. I think it's only on streaming services. This far, shout out Big Baby Gucci, killing it. Shout out my man Brady. Shout out to everyone at AMG. Appreciate the support. Big Baby Gucci, thing called New You, Were Trouble, still heavy on this joint. Fish on the track. King of the underground, Big Baby Gucci doing it. Shouts to Taylor Swift.

already told your peoples there's a new generation out there taking over hip-hop, R&B and all of urban music. All of urban music, they just taking over. All the old cats, you gotta move out the way, okay? Okay! En ny generation i USA, även här i Sverige, som tar över urban music. And we love it. Vi älskar det. Yeah! Exactly. And here, straight out of Sweden, new R&B sensation, Ladylike Alma. Still heavy on this Prove It joint with Alma herself alongside Venus Annan on this track.

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Yo, what up, though? It's your boy, Jeezy Chillin' right here with the homie, DJ Jens. You know how we do. On MRS 90.5. Y'all know what it is. It's the world. 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

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Yeah. 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

0: funkar. 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MRS 90,5, Stockholms största dansgolv.
1: As we keep it rolling. My goodness.
2: Yeah. Yeah. Yeah. Yellow squadron.

told you, more and more dancehall. This one not out of Jamaica, but out of Trinidad and Tobago. Exactly. It's OJ Beats on the track. Courtesy of Puns Entertainment and Rhythms Work. On the steel pan badness rhythm, and this one is so great, so great. Trinidad and Tobago dancehall selection, reggae selection. Yeah. It's going out. It's going out.

0: gosh, what am I feeling like?
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0: pussy, them have chill.
1: Goodness.
0: Bad ball, you know. 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Like the pussy, them have tree life. Yo, Skelly.
1: Them no. Steel Pan Badness Rhythm.

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1: The Japanese scene again.
2: Yeah, we are turning into a reggae dancehall show. Outside the Toke, inside the sounds of the T-Jar. Let's do it.
1: No, see, I'll meet out them E.
2: 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We're getting serious with this Bashment selection, yeah. Don't get it twisted.
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1: 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As we keep it rolling.
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1: Jesse took it out. 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
0: OJ Beats on this track.
1: Yellow one now.
0: I told you.

0: 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Yeah.
1: Yo, puns them. 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
0: Puns Entertainment, salute.
1: Yo.
0: Sounds of the jazzy.
1: We got
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1: Yo, puns them.
0: MRS, meet you now.
1: Yo, puns them. We got the whole of the south side. You lead them outside always. We got the whole of Lavantil, John John, B-Top, C-Lot, St. Paul Street. We got the whole of Caledonia.
0: Shout out to all of the West Indies, all the Jamaicans out there, salute. The Trinidad.

0: we say Trinidad. 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Lara Mien.
1: Yeah, shout out to Florida for real. Again, all the Pirates radio stations.
0: We got Duola Silva Mill. Oh, Sawa. How we say it, chat now. What? I hit song that.
1: Lugna Vineros.

Thanks so much, music to spin tonight. I don't know if we're even going to have that much time for the Blues Dance Selection. Se vad vi hinner med fram till 5:30. Less than 2 hours to go. Clock is already close to 15 minutes to 4 in the morning, Sunday morning, 6th of September 2026. And time now for our traditional graveyard shift, late show break. Gotta haul out a few more people's debt.

Wanna holla at the one and only Jack Catch Me Senior Photographer back in the day. Man like Anders Larsson fam. The one and only legendary Sir Anders Larsson. Salut. Also picking up our Jack Catch Me model back in the day, lady like Sasha. Special shout out again to all the strippers in the city. Stockholm City, keep stacking at dough. All them cam girls, all them OnlyFans girls. Making twice as much money as their men. They don't need men anymore. Shout out Lady Like, Donatella, Star Fox. Ännu en gång shout till our favorite vegan pole dancer, Amina Axelsson, down there in Spain, España. Speaking of vegans, I want to holla at my man Mike again. I want to holla at again at my favorite vegan YouTuber and podcaster and author, Mr. Isel Mazzard, a.k.a. Abales Ciel. Thanks for the inspiration. Loving that you're always playing it rough online. Shout out, Isel. Picking up all of the vegan community here in Stockholm, Sweden. Shout to Green Laces, grymaste skoaffären på Söder, på Götgatsbacken. Green Laces på .se. Shout till Nina. Shout förstås också går ut till grymaste veganrestaurangen i stan, som alltid Hermans på Fjällgatan på Södermalm. Kolla in dem. Vi vill äta god mat alltid, året runt, Hermans. You already know yours truly, Big Dog DJ Jens. I went vegan 21st of February 2015. Now over 11 and a half years ago. I'm gonna remain vegan for the rest of my life. Definitely the best decision I've ever made my whole life. And you already know, veganism, peoples, massively better. Veganism massively better for all the animals, you already know that. Massively better for ecology, the environment. We can actually solve this now really dangerous climate crisis, really dangerous acidification of all our oceans. We can actually avoid that by everyone switching to a vegan diet, so... Veganism massively better for your own health as well, long-term health, longevity, lifespan wise as well. So shout out all the vegans out there, yeah. Props också till Djurens Rätt och Djurets Alliansen här i Sverige som gör ett grymt jobb för djuret. Yeah. Who else we wanna holla at? Yeah, of course, you already know. Me, Jens, I wanna holla at all our music suppliers, or at least most of the music suppliers on the show tonight here on the MRS 90.5 FM Soul Underground show. First and foremost, we want to holla at our five main urban music suppliers on the Soul Underground show, September now 2026, and they are DUX Media in the NYC, New York City, birthplace of hip hop. Shouts to Diggy Wax. And Diggy Wax is spelled with two X's, you already know. 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So big, big shout out Diggy Wax, the Diggy Wax Media crew. Still serving urban DJs worldwide after all these years. So big, big shout out DiggyWax.com. 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Shouts to Diggy Wax. New York. And as well, another excellent urban DJ record pool. Excellent urban producer.
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It's the Vertigo out of Dallas, Texas. 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And Vertigo is spelled V-I-R-D-I-K-O. Pronounced Vertigo. 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Vertigo Mobile, big, big shout out. Vertigo.com. 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Salut. And again spelled V-I-R-D-I-K-O. Vertigo Mobile. And another excellent urban DJ record pool in the south, in the dirty south in the US of A. It's the MP3 Wax Crew. Yeah, shout out MP3 Wax. Straight out of the A, Atlanta, Georgia, home of the trap music, home of that true trap rap. The city that just took over hip-hop around 2004, 2005, and just ran with it. Shout out MP3 Wax. And you already know, peoples, here on the Soul Underground Show with me, Jeds. Late night Saturday, early Sunday morning. Here on the MRS, all year long, live. Here on the Soul Underground Show, we're all about breaking new records, new artists. We don't play those same old boring joints you already heard 1,000 times before, 1,000,000,000 times before. Nah, we don't do that, like these other whack radio stations out there, nah. Here on the Soul Underground Show, we're all about breaking new records. We officially break records, so big, big shout out, mp3wax.com. X spelled with two X's here as well. Shouts to MP3 Wax. Also, of course, we want to haul at our two main vinyl suppliers on the show. And they are Juno Records out of London, England. Yes, the legendary Juno Records. And Juno is spelled as it sounds, J-U-N-O. All you vinyl nerds out there already know who I'm talking about, who I'm speaking about. Alla ni vinylnördar där ute vet redan vilka jag pratar om. It's the number one leading vinyl record shop in Europe for dance music and urban music. So big, big shout out, Juno Records UK. London, England, big, big shout out. Juno.co.uk. Juno.co.uk. Vinyl supplier extraordinaire.

Also want to holler at the world famous number one record, vinyl record dealer in the world these days. 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Especially going out for the connoisseurs, Blue Stone selection coming up towards the end of the show, as per always these days, since last summer of 2025. So big shout out, Discogs.com. Yeah.

0: Okay, peoples, it's getting hectic in here. Before we continue with the music tonight, we're going back to the R&B flavor for Saver. R&B and rap. Keeping it rhythmic. Before that, we just got some honorary music supplier mentions as well tonight, as per always. And they go out to Atlantic Records in the US of A. Congratulations. Congratulations to Yassid here from the west side of Stockholm for signing to that iconic US record label. So big shout out Atlantic. Appreciate the support through all these years. Yeah, exactly. Also want to holler at the vinyl dealer in the US of A, getondown.com. Big shout out getondown.com. I really love that vinyl has gotten real, has become really come, it's real, vinyl has really came back, has really come back in urban music 2026. We love that. And one of the many peoples who made that possible is getondown.com. So big shout out to getondown.com. Also want to holler at Rhythms World Jamaica for the dancehall selection tonight, Bashman selection. Also want to holler at the excellent R&B site in the US of A, ratedrnb.com. Yeah, big shout out, ratedrnb.com. And again, I want to holler as well, I want to holler at my man Brady. Brady at AMG in the US of A, the excellent independent record company for the new generation of rap music, urban music out of the US of A. Appreciate all the music you send me gents through the email each and every single week. So big shout out AMG. Also want to holler at my mixtapes on X, curating culture. Don't forget to follow me, Big Dog DNs on X, where I speak a lot on politics, veganism and such, but also sports, music, hip hop, a lot of stuff. 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
1: DJ Gents. 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
0: Gents. 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

0: From början you can hear it's on vinyl. 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Miss Winter's Diary herself, Ladylike Tinka. On her own records label, labels Winter's Diary and VD Records.
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1: Rob 49. Think Rob 49, Think Called Bedrock. Final power play. Pitch adjust -4, you know we keep it slow. Custom made for us. 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Sunday morning. For the early Sunday morning ravers. Original meaning of ravers. Slow ravers. Yeah.

0: 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I know you be saying all the things you tired of. I know you ain't had nothing like a.
1: The Galen Vinyl Selection redan innan. 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
2: Gucci Boy is in the...
1: Fortfarande i huset, yeah.
2: Is in the building.
1: Gucci. It's bara en Big Dog, bara en Gucci Boy.
2: Gucci Boy is...
1: Big Dog DJ Jets.
2: Gucci Boy. Gucci boy is in the building. Gucci boy is in the building. Gucci boy. Gucci boy is in the building. Gucci boy is in the building. Gucci boy is in the building. Gucci boy is in the building. Gucci boy is in
1: the building. It's getting hectic in here.
2: Gucci boy is in the building. Gucci boy is. Gucci boy is in. The building. Gucci boy is in the building. Gucci boy is in the building. Gucci boy is in the building. Gucci boy is in. Gucci boy is in the building. Gucci boy is in the building. Gucci boy is in the building. Gucci boy is in the building. Gucci boy is in the building. Gucci boy is in the building. Gucci boy is in the building. Gucci boy is in the Gucci.
1: It'll be the Kehlani exclusive selection. This one on Kehlani's own records label. Tsunami and Atlantic Records. Hon är nu labelmate med Yassi. R&B superstar. Finally the R&B superstar Kehlani. On this hole in one Czech Republic pressed red marble vinyl album test press. Försök att hitta den här om du kan.

0: Är det här förhållandet slut eller inte? 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
1: 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Yes. So underground.
0: Final selection.
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0: And this one. Brand new on vinyl.

0: Yes, sir. 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
1: This one goes out to my real niggas and my real bitches. 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
0: Sounds of our very own Sora Losho alongside the one and only Kehlani. 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

0: You can hear it's on vinyl, yeah. With So, Margo XS, MNEK, and Akil Henry on this remix.
1: Remix.
0: Brand new. 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Sara Larsson, Kelani, thing called Blue Moon, reimagined R&B remix.

För dig som vill hänga med, häng på, slå på i 90,5 MRS. And it's insane. It's insane! The clock is 23 minutes past the hour of 4 in the morning. Still, Sunday morning, we premiere new-ish, new urban hits on Swedish radio. It's insane! It's insane!

My goodness. Sounds of the young blur this. It's Demi Andich on the track. Den här har verkligen gått förbi alla. It's really a really good album. The new album from Young Blue. Young Blue. Blue Van Dross 4. Shouts to Broke Genius MP3 Wax for this one. We officially break records. Thing called I'm Down Bad. Another one custom made for us on the Sunday morning. Graveyard shift. New Young Blue.

This one's been a power play for a while now on the show. Sounds of the Ari Lennox. With Elite alongside Napes on this track. Ari Lennox off her Interscope record. Germany pressed Marshmallow White double vinyl album called Vacancy. And this one, the opening track on there called Marvin in DC. And really, I also not only sending this joint out to my father, I'm sending this one out, this dope jazz soul record out till all of the DC area, Washington, shouts to Sean Branch. Sean Branch, those who know. Shouts to Fat Trell. All of the DC area, Washington, DC. And all IDNs, all I want to know is where my Gucci foam posits at. Where are my Gucci phobes? I can't find them. Where are they? Where are they? Those who don't know. We do this for the street first and foremost, okay? Okay! Shout till alla som sitter tid, alla som har någon anhörig som sitter i en dörr.

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0: 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This is JoJo.
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0: Yeah, this really the beginning.
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0: Above, it's getting hectic in here. 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
0: 1994, 2 years before this show, the Soul Underground show, got started. 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On Uptown Records and MCA Records, US original vinyl 12-inch promo.
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0: Thing called feeling.
3: 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What's that, baby? Let's check this out.
0: Still heavy on this.
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0: Connoisseur's vinyl selection.
4: My house.

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Shout out brother Mats again. Taking you back, way back, back into time. Big Dog Blue Stone Selection.

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On Luke Records. 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Original vinyl album. With Man Like Bishop Stick Burrell on this track. Sounds of a lady like Trellini. 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This one is a classic, underground classic. 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As we ring this one from the TOP, you can hear it's on vinyl. Only vinyls allowed, analog records allowed. During this Big Dog Blues Dance 5 selection. For the late night dance, early Sunday morning dance. Yeah.

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0: 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Gucci boy is in the building. Gucci boy is in the building. Gucci boy is in the building. Gucci boy is in.
1: Fortfarande i huset, ni vet redan.
0: Gucci boy is
1: taking you back to my DJ Jens roots.
0: Is in the
1: in London, England, late 1980s, early 1990s.
0: Is in the
1: exactly.
0: Gucci boy is in the building.
1: Taking you back to my blues dance roots, house party roots.
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1: soul and reggae roots, really.
0: Gucci boy is in
1: exactly.
0: The building. 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Gucci boy.
1: My pirate radio roots.
0: Gucci boy is in the building. Gucci boy is in the building. Gucci boy is in the building. Gucci boy is in the building. Gucci boy is in the building. Gucci boy is in. Gucci boy is in the building. Gucci boy is in the building. Gucci boy is in the building. Gucci boy is in the building. Gucci boy is in the building. Gucci boy is in the building. Gucci boy is in the building. Gucci boy.
1: Taking you back even further. Back into time. For the two-step method.

another vinyl promo. Would you believe? On Elektra Records, Asylum, No Nonsuch Records. My goodness. And I got a question for all you ladies out there tuning in this Sunday morning. Have you got a secret midnight lover? Speak to Mickey, speak to...

Yes, peoples, I am aware that there's another two-step classic called Midnight Lover, or rather Midnight Lovers. But I ain't gonna spin that record for ethical reasons. Those who know, know. This one sounds to the Side Effect from the year like 1981. US original SRC pressing vinyl promo thing called Midnight Lover. The album is called Portraits, by the way. Not that expensive, you can buy this. It's rather rare, but you will find it if you keep looking. Next record I'm spinning here. Different question. Different thing altogether.

0: DJ gents, DJ gents, DJ gents, DJ gents, DJ gents, DJ gents, DJ gents, DJ gents, DJ gents, DJ gents, DJ gents, DJ gents, DJ,
1: DJ, DJ, DJ, this record right, next record right here, people saying gonna front.
0: DJ, gents, DJ, gents.
1: This brings rare and expensive.
0: DJ, DJ,
1: at least when it comes to two-step.
0: DJ,
1: London Soul Records.
0: DJ.
1: The music may be American, but the scene, the DJ dance scene, is really all about London, England.
0: Gents.
1: Chiefly a London tick.
0: DJ.
1: Soul and reggae tick.
0: DJ.
1: This next record brings
0: DJ
1: rare and expansion. Rare and expensive.
0: DJ gents. DJ gents.
1: Brings that concept to another dimension. 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
0: DJ gents.
1: Yeah.
0: DJ gents.

legendary Betty Wright on production on this one. Sounds of the lady like Gwen McRae, the legendary Gwen McRae. Of her super rare US original vinyl album Melody of Life from the year like 1979. 17 years before this show, the Soul Underground show, got started here on the MRS. 1 year before even the station MRS got started here on the west side of town, Stockholm. Gwen McRae, produced by Betty Wright. Thing called I Can Only Think of You.

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1: 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Those who know, know.

0: 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This is 90.5. This is 90.5. This is 90.5. This is 90.5. This is 90.5. This is 90.5. This is
1: 90. As we move, you already know this one. Original UK 7-inch promo vinyl 45.
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1: Where Rita Wright at? 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

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The mysterious Esther Bird. 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Super Rare Survival Mighty Oak Music Records Labels 45.

0: music, sir. This one goes out to my real niggas and my real bitches. 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
1: Pull up, let's pull up, pull up, pull up, pull up, pull up, pull up, pull up. 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Shouts to Long Tall Simon. 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

0: Taking you deep into the waltz, this waltz of black music.
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0: This one from the year like 1975. An incredible 51 years ago this one was released. Yours truly, DJ Jens. I'm an old man now, but I was only 7 years old when this one came out. Original vinyl 7-inch promo. Sounds of the Esther Bird thing called Touch Me, Take Me. 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

0: nothing like a good run at the coast. 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

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Click your seatbelt, because you're twice as likely to be killed or seriously injured if you don't.

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And welcome back. You're in the groove with myself, Paul Stewart, here on Starpoint Radio this Sunday afternoon. And for the second half of the show, as always, we're getting into the house mix. I never can get enough. 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

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Brand new from Soulful Edge and the Night Moves Band. Released next week on Track Source. That's the excellent Quite Simply. Big shout out to the brothers Southcombe, Martin and Lance, listening up there in Northamptonshire. Hi to Paul Whitfield and all the crew at the Titanic Hotel in Liverpool. Listening via the podcast.

was Vic Lavender featuring Angel A on the vocal of Soul Travel. That's out now on Catalaya Music. And in the background, the Checkup and DJ Mercy featuring the vocal of Chicago legend Robert Owens. This track, Don't Change Who You Are, part of a great EP on Heat Tracks, out now on Track Source.

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Hi to Paul and Jill Garland. How you doing, guys? Big shout to Wayne Connor and the girls grooving away in the back seat on the way to the dancing lessons, listening to the podcast. That's Bob and Lorna, Mark and Jackie, Alistair and Debbie Hood.

Cafe 432 featuring the vocal of Cleo Simone. Track will meet again. Forthcoming on Sound State Sessions at the end of September. Big shout out to Arkin for sending that over.

And we don't need no excuses for playing something from Jevon. This is his remix of Fritz Ventic, a track called Trouble Man, out on Clone Royal Oak.

But you've got to mention the next Brighter Days party takes place on Saturday the 26th of September at the Cellar, Rosemount Viaduct up here in Aberdeen. And we'll be celebrating our third birthday. Really looking forward to that. And we've got some special guests. The absolute legend, Billy Davidson, in the house. You know Billy from Southport Weekender. And many gigs around the UK and beyond. And we've got DJ Donks as well. One of the Tenerife Soul Funk House Fiesta crew. Looking forward to having him along as well. We kick off at 4 p.m, go through till 10. Maybe a bit later, because it's my birthday as well. Really looking forward to that. Big shout out to all the Brighter Days crew. I to Austin and Jane, Billy and Susan. I to Jackie McKenzie, Ian and Leslie Andrew. Woody and Linda. Greg and Noel. Big shout out to the Copies. Big shout out to the Pepsis. I to Paul Yule. It's Brighter Days. Saturday the 26th of September. Celebrating our third birthday, playing soulful, deep and classic house. Something different for Aberdeen.

in the background, Wes Wint and Newtown Soul. Track called Close to You on Wes's own Steady Progression label. One of London's finest. Big shout out to Wes. Right to Barry and Jay McCormack, sun themselves in Thailand. Right to Annie and Jed. Big shout out to Steve Rogers in Derbyshire. Sharon Dobinson. Hi to Tina Gray. Trev and Denise Cox. Big shout out to the Stourbridge Massive. Hi to Lisa and Richard. Peter and Gary. Hi to Mo. Ram and Yana Dowler. Andrew Clive and Teresa.

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Fresh new music from Pat Badeau and Anna Marie Johnson. Forthcoming on Bedfunk. This is Unconditional Love.

Absolutely fantastic. Pat Beddo and Anna Marie Johnson. Forthcoming on Bedfunk Recordings. The excellent Unconditional Love. Big shout to Pat. Big shout to Anna Marie. Another smash hit on your hands.

0: And I'm afraid that's about all we've got time for. I really hope you enjoyed the show today. 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Obviously, you won't hear this. 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Mark Rand will be in the hot seat next Sunday. That's the 13th of September. Another fantastic edition of the Music Box. And I shall be back here at midday on Sunday, the 20th of September. Make sure you keep it Starpoint Radio. Coming up at 2 p.m, Rob Lynch, Soul Delicious Show. Cliff James gives you the brand new rundown of the UK Soul Chart at 4. Before Doug Chant takes you into his Soul Vault at 6. Aunt Mary gives his Soul Sermon at 8. For Paul Newman and the Sunday Smoocheroonie at 10. And don't forget, Phil Levine take you into Monday morning here on Starpoint Radio with some eclectic and jazzy beats. Take care, look after yourselves, and make sure you spread love.
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Good afternoon. Thank you so much. Welcome to the Soul Delicious Show. It's going to be a show slightly different to the norm, and I'll explain why in a little while, okay? Sunday. Time to go to church.

So you could probably tell already. This isn't going to be your ordinary Sunday Soul Delicious show, and I shall tell you the reason why right now, okay? So last week, I was asked if I was needed, would I do Gary Vandenbosch DSG show on Monday? And I said yes. I got it already, and I just thought, oh, what a set. So I've decided to play it today instead of your normal Sunday Soul Delicious show, so expect some disco, expect some soul, of course, a bit of house, a bit of garage.

Roberto. Gonna play you some different mixes of tracks that you would ordinarily hear on the DSG show. And we start with this one. Gwen McRae. Funky sensation. That's the Masters at Work remix.

0: Yeah. Women Cry Chorus, just say that's the Masters at Work remix.
1: Creeping up on you.
2: There it is.
0: And of course, Funky Sensation. Got to be honest with you, I also prepared a show for Tuesday. So there is a there's a post, of course, on Facebook, as there always is, on the Starpoint Radio Facebook page. If you want to come and give me some feedback in terms of today's show, I have got show two, which I could do next Sunday or perhaps another Sunday. I'll leave that, guys, to you to make a decision what you'd like to hear. Do you want another DSG-type show? Or do you want me to go back to my R&B, my reggae, my slow jams? Up to you, all right? Matt Bianco. Yes, Matt Bianco. Half a minute. Joey Negro Sunburnt Mix. I love this. Love the original as well. Starpoint Radio, your Sunday soul delicious show with a slight twist.

How good does that sound? But God, it's crazy, isn't it? There's so much music out there. And you always seem to, like, find some gems that have not played yet. I've got to admit, I was very torn as to whether I play the original of that or that remix from Joey Negro. As you can tell, I went with the Joey Negro.

That is, of course, the Dimitri from Paris remix, Chic. I did say Chic. Didn't say Chic. And, of course, my forbidden lover. I've got a few. Just joined us this afternoon. Yes, this is the Sunday Soul Delicious Show. With a slight twist. If you weren't with us at the start of the show, on a Thursday I was asked if I was needed. Could I cover for Gary Van Den Bush on Monday and Tuesday next week? Of course I said yes. You know me. So I frantically and excitingly, is that a word? Put a show ready for Monday. And I thought, you know what? You know what I'm going to do? I'm going to play it on Sunday as opposed to Monday. Especially as I'm not needed now. I thought it'd be a waste just to leave the playlist sitting there. So I hope you don't mind sharing it with you today instead. Chic, we go to Patrice. And of course, haven't you heard

So just to pre-warn you in terms of what is coming in the show today. Under the Disco Soul Gold banner, my version, not Gary's version. Obviously going to play you some disco tracks, some soulful tracks, some garage tracks, some soulful house as well. And again, as I mentioned earlier in the show, I have got a second show. So get yourself onto Facebook this afternoon, Starpoint Radio Facebook group, and let me know, do you want a second BSG Rob Lynch styly show? Or do I just leave it to Gary? Probably best. I'm sorry if you switched on thinking, where's me soul, where's me R&B? I just got so excited by the playlist. I'm so, so sorry. Going to mellow it down. Sunday afternoon. And Mr. William Devon.

So some of you might remember I used to work for another radio station. Before I came to Starpoint. And that show was called The Reminisce Show. And Shalimar, that was the very first track that I played on said show. Takes me back that. So many memories. So many memories. Starpoint Radio, good afternoon. It's your Sunday Soul Delicious Show. Disco soul all the way. Feel free to have a little lie down now and again if you need to do that. I've got a chair today. I've used it a few times already.

0: So I've got a little confession. When I was asked if I could cover Gary on Monday and Tuesday next week, I did have a little panic on. I thought, how do I follow Gary, eh? And the guys that follow Gary, I mean, they've done an amazing job. Ain't got to worry about it now anyway, but, you know. So I went and spoke to my sister, Anne. Well, actually, no, I lied. I didn't. I rang her.
1: Take it to the limit, yeah. Keep on taking me high, high.
0: She's like, yes, what do you... I never ring her, so she's like, yeah, what do you want?
1: Do you?
2: No one else is gonna love me like I do.
0: But when I told her, she got well excited. So she started rattling off all these songs. Oh, you can play this one, you can play that one. And this one, High Fashion, Hold On, was one of Anne's requests, if I can call it requests. Probably better off call it suggestion. And you know what? She surprised me. She said, ask Mum. So I did. I went to Mum. I said to Mum, you know, she was like, hello, darling, how are you? My mum loves me, bless her. And this is what my mum asked for. Sound of the Tramps. Especially for Mother today. Hold Back the Night. This is not, definitely not a Sunday So Delicious show. I don't mind. Makes a change, doesn't it, eh? Feel free to sing along.

makes sense now, though. I don't want to dream about you, babe, about you, babe. Why I remember so many old songs. I can blame me mum. And I've got to tell you this little story. I was talking to my mum about the show today. And she said, Robert, you've got to play something from Sister Sledge in the show. You've got to do that. And so just to give you a bit of background, like obviously I've got my brother, who's sadly no longer with us, and I've got three sisters. And on a Sunday after, and I'm sure I'll hopefully, I'm going to really embarrass myself now, and I am. When you was a kid, did you have to look like, you know, just go off and practice some dance routines and come back and do a little show for your mum and dad? No, was it just me? We used to do that, and we used to do it to Sister Sledge, We Are Family, and I just thought, and we had a little knot. Every time we go to a disco or a whatever, a night out, and the DJ plays We Are Family, we all look at each other and we're like, oh no, we're not going to go and do the dance routine, are we? And probably 9 times out of 10 we do, but I'm not going to play it. I just can't do it. So I went for this one instead. No reminiscing about me and my sisters and my brother doing a dance routine. We weren't the Jacksons. We were the Lynches. Oh, some great memories. So, come on, did you used to do it? If you did, get yourself on Messenger. If you want to be really brave, go on Facebook and admit it. That you used to do a little dance routine for your mum and dad Sunday after dinner.

as promised, to my mum. And I can imagine my sisters, if they're listening, are very disappointed. Yeah, I don't know if they're disappointed that I didn't play We Are Family, or whether disappointed that I shared that we did a dance routine together. Before I go any further, I've got to say, Gary Vanderbush, sorry. I've ruined Disco Soul Gold. My version of it, anyway. So a couple of more to take us up to the first hour of the show. We've got more quality music with a capital

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2: 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She requested this. She's like, I know it's not a disco track, but it kind of is, isn't it? So, Angela, especially for you, MJ Cole, of course, Crazy Love.

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3: 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More info and tickets only

So welcome back. Second part of the Sunday Soul Delicious show. And before I go any further, I just want to say good afternoon to all my usual listeners. If you don't work this out, this is virtual Rob today. So I didn't want to go through and say, you know, good afternoon to certain people. I would be scared of missing somebody out. And after breakfast on Thursday, and having to repeat people's names 8 or 9 times just to satisfy them, I thought I'm not going to take that risk today. So yeah, I'm away, away in Birmingham. And if you have just joined us this afternoon, just want to remind you, this isn't your normal Sunday Soul Delicious show. I was asked to do to prepare for the potential of covering for Gary Vandenbush on Monday. I prepared this playlist for today, and I thought, you know what, I'm going to share it on Sunday. So it's disco, it's soul, it's funk, it's R&B. It's my version of Gary's DSG show. So we had Boz Scaggs, Low Down, going to Unlimited Touch. Happy Ever After. Good afternoon, everyone.

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Telling us about their T.S. Monk candidate for love. That is the John Morales 2005. No, probably a little bit later than that. He's a remix of that particular track. Before I go any further, I just want to say a big thank you, firstly, to Ian Box for helping out covering the breakfast show the last couple of weeks. Done an amazing job, sir. Thank you so much. And also thank you to everybody that tuned in and listened to the shows. Really appreciated your support over the last 2 weeks. Thank you. Just want to say that. We continue that disco theme. Sister Sledge and Chic, of course. Everybody dance. Feel free. Get yourself off your backside and have a little dance if you want to do that this Sunday afternoon. I shall no doubt be dancing where I am this weekend. Probably not disco, but yeah. Starpoint Radio, good afternoon. It is your Sunday Soul Delicious show.

it's really strange because, as you all know, I do like my R&B, my slow jams, my neo soul music, Afro swing. Not so keen on the Afro beat. But when you go back in time and you hear some of these disco tracks, it just takes you back and helps you reminisce when things weren't, well, it didn't seem like there was so much of a struggle than what they are right now. You know, in your early 20s where things didn't really matter, did they? Yeah, I can still remember that.

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1: Now, you may have hoodwinked everyone else in this backwater town, but you can't fool me. 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
2: Rob Lynch. He's tall. He's dark. He's handsome. But losing his hearing, his sight, his hair, and most of his teeth.

and Every Man. That's the Salsa Strut. You fancy a bit of salsa this morning? Or this afternoon? I remember doing a bit of salsa dancing. Oh yeah, I got rhythm, me. And I was at an event a couple of weeks ago now, and a lady approached me, and she's like, I remember you, we salsa danced in Croatia last year. And within seconds, she's like, look, I've got the video. So I don't know if we're doing the old salsa again in Croatia. Oh, that'll soon come round. I wouldn't say this is salsa though, would you? If it is, I'm in trouble. Sunday Soul Delicious. Now, this next lady, I remember meeting her for the first time. I was working with Harry Cambridge. Where were we? We were in was in Corfu a few years ago, and this lady was supporting Harry. And I was so surprised when she started singing. What a voice this lady's got. I, of course, am talking about Natasha Watts. This is one of her tracks. Love Who You Are. Make sure you do that, everyone. Just be you. Don't change for anyone, right? They should love you the way you are. Starpoint Radio, good afternoon. Your Sunday.

don't know if any of you guys listening know the DJ called, sorry, even thinking about saying this is making me laugh, Gordon G. I didn't realise until more recently that Gordon G, in fairness to him, actually has quite a decent voice. And last time I saw him play, he actually then sang this song. And I've got to say, if you are listening, Mr. G, you sang it very well. So good afternoon. If you are listening, as I say, I'll see you in a few weeks' time, no doubt. I'm back for more. Now, sung by Mr. Gordon G.

Just so you know, that's not Gordon G. Just in case you thought I was being serious, I recorded Gordon singing. Is, of course, Mr. Al Johnson. I'm back for more. I just think from now on, whenever I hear that tune or I play that tune, it's just going to remind me of Mr. Gordon G. This always reminds me of, and we used to run here on Starpoint. Actually, I think we do.

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1: Hey there. 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

also just joined us this afternoon. And not hearing what you would ordinarily hear on a Sunday afternoon on the Sunday Soul Delicious show. Reason being, I was asked if I would be available to cover for Gary on Monday if he wasn't back. Thankfully, great news, Gary will be back tomorrow. Also, Ray's back for the breakfast show tomorrow as well. So I prepared a disco soul, call it house garage a show, just in case for Gary. And I thought, you know what, I'm going to play it. The show in its entirety on Sunday instead. So that's your so-called pleasure for today. if you listen to the breakfast show on Thursday, I played this track on Thursday. I got a couple of more before the end of the show that I put on the show on Thursday, just to hear. To be honest with you. So those tracks are still to come before 4 o'clock this afternoon. I'm going to give you a rundown, of course, for the rest of Sunday. And good news, we'll be back to normal next Sunday. If that's what you want. Remix version and Nesby, of course, Optimistic. Supported by Zephyrine Saints. Have a listen, see what you think. Oh.

Oh my God, look at the time. So I better give you the rest of the lineup for today. Cliff James is with you, the Soul Chart, of course. 4 o'clock. Mr. Doug Chart will be with you at 6 with his Soul Vault. Mark Merry. The Contemporary Soul Show at 8. And of course, Paul Newman. Sunday, Smoocheroonie. He'll be with you at 10 o'clock. I'll see you next Sunday. Enjoy the rest of your Sunday. Enjoy the rest of your week. As in, you know, next week. Take care. Love you loads.

And if you could do me a favour, I know it's Virtual Rob today, but I'd really be interested in your feedback in today's show. I said, I don't normally feature disco, I don't feature dance, house, garage, that sort of thing in the norm. But if you'd like me to incorporate it in future Sunday Soul Delicious shows, just let me know, drop me a little line either on Facebook, on the post for today, or you can drop me a message on Messenger, whatever's easiest for you, okay? And the same goes for the guys on the WhatsApp group. I know you guys have been with me for years. I know traditionally it wasn't what I played. But your feedback, your thoughts, as always, are very valuable, okay?

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0: 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We've got a lot of great music to get through. 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
1: Number 30.

It's a great way to kick off this week's UK Soul Chart. At 30 down from 13, that's Lucas Seto with Ghetto Kind of Love. And it's a drop of 6 places down to 29 for Tanya Nolan. This is Reckless.

0: När de andra snackar skit spelar vi din musik. MRS.
1: She's a man eater, Ricky Jones. 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
2: Number 27.
1: Another song taking a tumble this week. It's a big one from 10 down.

Last week's 10 down to 27. That's Vivian McCone with Love Has to Be Easy. And the first of our new entries in at 26, it's Pressure Point with a brand new Boogie Back remix.

Well, the original version of that came out way back in the mid-80s. 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That's Pressure Point with Mellow Moves. 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

Lee John and Byron Stingley together with Proud and Bold, the Boogie Back Mix at 24. And there's a new entry at 23 for Boney James featuring Ladisi. This is I Belong to You.

0: tune from Boney James featuring Ladizi. That's called I Belong to You, a new entry at 23. And one place higher, there's another new entry with a brand new album called Gentlewoman. It's Cleo Soul.
1: Number 22.

0: That's called Gentle Woman. It's the title track of the brand new album by Cleo Soul. It's a new entry in a 22.
1: Gentle woman, woman.
0: And as we always say, those new entries are like buses. Three in a row. A new entry at 21 for Chris Kingdon with a brand new track. This is called My Favourite Place.

0: Chris Kingdon doing his thing with a brand new track, a new entry at 21. 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
1: Number 20.
0: It's a rise of six for Georgie B and the Groove Association with the extended

0: coming next. The winner of the Sussex Soul Weekender as part of the 250 Club Giveaway.
1: Okay, let's do this. I have been working up towards this for so many days, honestly. So here we go then. I'm gonna try to make a phone call because we have in front of me the name of the winner. So let's see if we can grab them on the phone and see if we can make this happen. So, all right, here we go. The phone's ringing. So let's.
2: Yes, hello.
1: Hello, is that Glenn?
2: Yeah, this is Glenn.
1: Glenn, it's Steve King here from Starpoint Radio. How the devil are you?
2: I'm fine.
1: So, you're probably wondering why a crazy guy like me would be phoning you on this delightful, wonderful, sunny Friday afternoon, yeah? Well, hopefully you was listening. If not, I can tell you that you have won yourself a weekend at the Sussex Soul Weekender, sir. Not only do you get the hotel, you also get the wristband for the whole weekend as well. So there you go. You are the lucky winner of the Club 250. Well done to you, sir.
2: Wow, I've never won anything in my life. I could safely say this is the first time. I was quite shocked.
1: So we will be
2: shocked.
1: Yes, we will be seeing you a week today, won't we? The Sussex Soul Weekender.
2: Okay, I do have all the information about that. But oh yes, cheers, thank you so much.
1: Well, listen, hopefully that's made your weekend. And
2: Definitely, 100%, yes.
1: And looking forward to...
2: I could bring a partner, hopefully.
1: Yeah, well, we'll all be there. We're all family anyway, sir. So I'm sure you'll make loads of new friends. But definitely looking forward to seeing you there next week, Glenn.
2: All right, I'll be there. Thank you so much.
1: And congratulations once again. A winner right here on Starpoint Radio and the 250 Club. Well done to you, sir.
2: All right, thanks again. Thank you so much.
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Welcome back as we continue this week's UK Soul Chart Countdown with me, Cliff James. Plenty to get through in this hour, including the big number one, but at number 15, it's Melba Moore.

the kick off hour two of the UK Soul Chart Countdown at 15. The fabulous Melba Moore dropping down from 9 last week with Love Wins Every Time. And up 4 places to 14 is Honoré with her latest offering, We're Still Making Love.

That's On A Ray, We're Still Making Love. It rises up four places to this week's number 14. And a 13 up three places for Sean Rivera featuring Dulce Groove. This is What You Are.

0: När de andra snackar skit spelar vi din musik. MRS.
1: You are. And another new entry last week, up to number 12 for Glam Sam and his combo with his EP Instrumentals in Colour.

0: That's I Talk In Colour is featured on the EP Instrumentals In Colour. That's the EP by Glamsam and his combo, up from 17 to number 12. And out of the top 10 from 4 down to 11 with the Opalopo remix. It's Down to the Bone featuring Natasha Watts. Feels So Good.
1: Number 11.

To number 11, out of the top 10 for Down to the Bone featuring Natasha Watts. That's the Opa Lopa remix of Feel So Good. We enter the top 10 on this week's UK Soul Chart Top 30 Countdown. At number 10, a drop of 4 places for Heidi Tan, featuring Tony Exon Jr. This is Coffee on Your Sleeves.

0: That's brand new from Ingram Street. Don't Disturb This Groove, the Realm remix. A new entry last week at 22. A big climber up into the top 10 at number 9. And there's a new entry straight into the top 10 this week at number 8 for Lala Hathaway, featuring Jay Ivy. This is 47th Street.
1: Number 8.
2: The South had an exodus.

Brownsville, these country folk figured out how to make a way. Our people made something out of nothing. There's always been magic in our DNA. From our art, our poetry, to the music we would play, the whole world watches. Our black renaissance was put on full display. We were raised right. Traditions were passed down. We welcomed new life. We had our own doctors and banks. We had our fair share of unfair fights. We weren't all rich, but this felt like a small piece of heaven. We spread love from the lake to state from 31st.

0: 8 this week. That's Lala Hathaway featuring J.I.V. 47th Street.
1: Number 7.
0: And there's another new entry, one place higher. The very, very welcome return.

Cool Notes. That's their latest release. It's called Happy. It's a new entry straight onto this week's UK Soul Chart in at number 8. And there's a rise of two places up to 6 for Paul Simpson, featuring Leon Neal. This is When Somebody Loves You.

heading ever nearer towards that number one spot, finding out if the Womack sisters can hold on and make it another week at the top. At number four, though, up from 11 last week, is Jennifer Holliday featuring Paul Simpson. The album Recaptured 3, re-recorded, reimagined.

That's For Baby You Tonight on the album Recaptured 3 by Jennifer Holliday. And the album goes from 11 up to number 4. And it's a drop of one place down to number 3 this week for Reggie Myricks, featuring Tyre 1, The Great Double Headers, Take Me With You. And this track, I

That's Eyes Fell on You, along with Take Me With You, Reggie Murray's featuring Taiwan at number 3. And at 2 is last week's number 1, knocked off the top spot, the album The Womack Sisters.

one place to number two, which of course means we have a brand new number one on this week's UK Soul Chart. Congratulations to the Sunburst Band, featuring Tiffany Tazell. Reach for My Love is the brand new UK Soul Chart number one. You've been listening to The Chart with me, Cliff James. I'll catch you soon. Ta-da.

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Good evening. Welcome to Soul Vault. Tonight we are going to be playing the music from black exploitation films, and we start off with the Grammy Award winning Shaft. And Isaac Hayes was the first black man to ever win an award, Grammy Award, at the Oscars and everything for Shaft, the music. And yeah, absolutely great track. Shaft, 1971, as I said, we're playing music from black exploitation films tonight. And welcome to Starpoint Radio. This is the Soul Vault. This is Doug Chance, and here's JJ Johnson with Willie Chase, taken from the Willie Dynamite film from 1974.

0: Yeah, the poet of soul, Curtis Mayfield. From the film Superfly. The next track was produced by Mr. Curtis Mayfield, written by Leroy Hudson and Donny Hathaway. This is Donny Hathaway and Ghetto Part 2.
1: I think y'all listen to brother. Wait a minute!
0: From the film Short Eyes.

Mr. Willie Hutch. A theme from Foxy Brown. Motown Records, 1974.

0: Grant Green, The Final Come Down. From 1972, Blue Note Records. Yeah, black exploitation film soundtracks all the way tonight on this Soul Vault with Doug Chung. Yeah, that Grant Green, great track, lads. Here's Mr. James Brown from the Black Caesar album.
1: Get down!
0: The Boss.

Gil Scott Heron, taken from the black exploitation film The Baron from 1977, Lady Day and John Coltrane. That also came out on his 1971 album Pieces of a Dream. Coffee is the Colour. Roy Ayres featuring Carl Clay from the Coffee soundtrack, 1973.

fair enough. That is the Four Tops from the Shaft in Africa film. That was also on their Main Street People album, Dunhill Records, from 1973. Here's Mr. Jones, Simon and the Main Streeters from the album Cleopatra Jones.

0: there. That was Edwin Starr. Ain't it hell up in Harlem? This is Mr. Woody Hutch. Brother's gonna work it out. From the film, The Mac.
1: Hey, man, don't you realize in order for us to make this thing work, man, we've got to get rid of the pimps and the pushers and the prostitutes and then start all over again clean.
2: Hey, look, nobody's pushing me anyway, okay? I mean, not you, not the cops, nobody, man. I mean, you want to get rid of the pushers, I'll help you. But don't send your people after me.
1: Oh, come on, John. Can't you see that we can't get rid of one without getting rid of the other? We got to come down on both of them at the same time in order for this whole thing to work for the people.
2: Hey, look, nobody's closing me out of my business.

from 1974. Or should I say, no, sorry, 1973. Brothers on the Run soundtrack on the Perception Records. That is Johnny Pates and Adam Wade. And let's have a little bit of Barry White from the Together Brothers soundtrack from 1974. Somebody's gonna get off the mat.

there, that is War, Youngblood from 1978. Here are the Impressions. Make a Resolution from the

You're listening to Soul Vault with Doug Charm, playing music from the Black Exploitation films soundtracks. And this is Comeback Charleston Blue. Donny Hathaway and Margie Joseph.

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Yeah, Marvin Gaye, Trouble Man from the film Trouble Man from 1972 on Tamla Records. This is Merry Love from the film Dolomite from 1975, When We Start Making Love.

Aretha Franklin from the film Sparkle. And we go from the Queen of Soul to the Empress of Soul. Here's Gladys. From the film

You listen to Doug Chant. This is the Soul Vault, and tonight we are playing music from black exploitation films, and that was Gladys Knight, On and On, from the film Claudine. Here's Mr. Lou Rawls. Someday Time, taken from the film The Soul of, I can't say the word, Charlie.

This is Keisha Brown from the album and film Five on the Black Hand Side from 1973. It's the title track.

Yeah, that was Dennis Coffey. And theme from Black Belt Jones. Here's Quincy Jones himself. They call me Mr. Tibbs. From 1970.

as Quincy Jones. They call him, call me Mr. Tibbs. Here's Earth, Wind & Fire. Sweet, sweet back theme.

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And they just had absolutely fabulous soundtracks. A lot of the films were made on a budget, but a lot of them actually did make quite a bit of money for the film companies.

0: this is Solomon Burke from the film called Breeze, 1972.
1: We're almost home.
0: That's the title.

to me, baby.

Yeah, thanks for listening, everybody. I hope you've enjoyed the show tonight. As I said, all the music's been from Black Exploitation soundtracks. Everything's been played off vinyl, so I say the key. Because it's on an album, sometimes I've missed the key in slightly, so I hope you forgive me for that. This is Isaac Hayes from the Truck Turner album, 1974. You're in my arms again. Thanks for listening, everybody. I will catch you again next week on Soul Vault.

0: It's official. Balsall 12 has sold out. Yes, sold out. So, if you want to see and hear Vivian McCone and Luca Seto, as well as the amazing DJs here all week from the 3rd to the 10th of October 2026 at the Barak Hotel in Croatia, then WhatsApp call on 07957 195 762 with your name and number and get on the Balsall reserve list now. We'll see you there.
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5: 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And that's why we are here today, you guys. So give yourselves a hand for coming and be a part of this experience. Woo! Yes. Yeah, you can go ahead. You can play. We're about to dive in.

indeed. We're back once again, another Sunday, another Soul 7. My name's Mark Murray. With the next 2 hours, we're in the best in independent, modern soul, gospel, and everything in between. As ever, shout out to Dodge Aunt. It's his Soul Bulk show. You can catch here every Sunday between 6 and 8 on Starpoint Radio Show. Definitely not to be missing that. Absolutely brilliant playlist, as always, my friend. And we'll catch you again next week. Okay, bring us in at the top of the show. A massive shout out to Mr. Dave Welvedin. He dropped a single from on Soul Junction Records 2016 from a group called Energy MC Squared. Previously unreleased music, and I know I saw it pop up on the Facebook in the week, so definitely deserves another spin. The track was called If You Break It, and if you get hold of Dave, he should have some copies of that, so give him a call. But we followed that with something that he's going to have copies of definitely in a couple of weeks' time. First time on 45, George Butts, I Love You So Much. Originally dropped 1986 on I Love You So Much LP, K-Star Productions. It was a vinyl LP, but never on a 45, and that is coming very, very soon. And Dave will have copies of that, so you can catch him at Soul Junction Records or on Facebook and all normal places. Okay, well, lots of great new music in the show tonight, and something that is forthcoming at the end of October from Ace Kent Records. Previously unreleased music, dropped on a CD in 1992. The Southern Soul Brother, the Mercury Recordings, 1967 to 1969 of Eddie Giles. This for the first time on 45 is Pins and Needles.

0: close to me. But I feel better about
1: how good does that sound? The voice of Oscar Perry dropped down in 1978, Crazy Cajun Records, the final LP. The album was called I Think There's Zoe Sunshine. That track was I Give Up, You Win. That is now forthcoming on Axel Vince's JLA Records vinyl 45 for the very first time. Absolutely amazing stuff. Before that, and now out for everyone to buy, the amazing, amazing Ray Bells featuring Carlton Jamal Smith, Funk Night Records 45, and a track called That Tumbling Down. Before that, brand new on Athens of the North, they reissued some music for a group called High Rise and The Illusions. That track was originally cut by The Illusions in 1972 on Love Records. Very, very hard to find. That track was called Very Special Girl. And we kick that all off with Eddie Giles, a track that originally dropped again on CD in 1992, Ace Kent Records, now available on vinyl 45 for the very first time. Eddie Giles and Pins and Needles, absolutely brilliant stuff. And I keep things moving along, and we're going to play something we've been playing for a couple of weeks, but still sounding good and can't wait for the LP. La La Hathaway featuring Jay Ivey. This is 47th Street.
2: The South had an exodus.

Hinesville, these country folk figured out how to make a way. Our people made something out of nothing. There's always been magic in our DNA. From our art, our poetry, to the music we would play. The whole world watches, our black renaissance was put on full display. We were raised right, traditions were passed down, we welcomed new life. We had our own doctors and banks, we had our fair share of unfair fights. We weren't all rich, but this felt like a small piece of heaven. We spread love from the lake to state on 31st.

0: Helen Brunner and Terry Jones, featuring vocals of Nicky Howard, and together We Are a Good Thing. And I think that is going to be coming either on a 45 or an album. Keep your eyes and ears peeled for more information on that. Before that, Erica Falls, her new track called Take Residence, and like I said, there's an album from her as well on its way. Before that, absolutely amazing forthcoming music from Alex Sabine. This is JLA Records. That was the voice of Laura Nyro. And I'm not normally a big fan of white singers, but I really do like it. It's absolutely amazing. She dropped an album in 2001 on Rounder Records on a CD. That was called Angel in the Dark. It was actually a posthumous album. She had unfortunately passed from cancer previous to that, but that track was on it. And now available on 45 for the very first time. Absolutely amazing. Laura Nyro and Sweet Dream Fade. And we kick it all off with Lala Hathaway and Jay Ivey and 47th Street and everything like that as well. Okay, well, time to dip off to the Southern States and a brand new album from Big Mel. His album's called Mr. Man. This is called Under That Tree.
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2: when I'm riding through my hometown, New Mississippi, my mind begins to wander. And I always go back to this spot where me and my friends, more like brothers,

Even though that tree is not long gone, we still have memories there that stand strong. And a few of our friends have gone on home. Without that tree, it wouldn't be no me. Nah, it wouldn't be no me. Because it started.

single that track is called This Time. Before that, Cecilia Wilborn from the new album called Soul Therapy, and a track called Drink You Away. And we kick that all off with Big Mel from his album Mr. Man, and a track called Under the Tree. And I really do like that as well. And more tracks to come from that album over the next couple of weeks. Okay, well, Rodney Mansfield said on his Facebook page that he had a forthcoming single, but nothing has appeared on any of the download sites or anywhere like that at the moment. But he did put it up for a short while on his page, so we'll give it a spin, and hopefully it will come out eventually. This is Rodney Mansfield.

said, hopefully there'll be a release for that. That's Rodney Mansfield, and a track called Is That All For Me? Absolutely amazing stuff. Okay, we'll take us up to the ads at the top of the hour, and again, at the top of the hour, I said about a single that's coming out on George Bucks on Sound Council Records. Sound Council presents 45, first time on vinyl. Dave Weldon will have copies over the next week or so, so make sure you get hold of him for this. Again, it's never been on a 45 before. This is George Bucks, his take on Keep That Same Old Feeling, and we'll see you on the other side.

0: It's official. Balsall 12 has sold out. Yes, sold out. So, if you want to see and hear Vivian McCone and Luca Seto, as well as the amazing DJs here all week from the 3rd to the 10th of October 2026 at the Barak Hotel in Croatia, then WhatsApp call on 07957 195 762 with your name and number and get on the Balsall reserve list now. We'll see you there.
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4: Okay, let's do this. I have been working up towards this for so many days, honestly. So here we go then. I'm gonna try to make a phone call because we have in front of me the name of the winner. So let's see if we can grab them on the phone and see if we can make this happen. So. All right, here we go. The phone's ringing, so let's.
5: Yes, hello.
4: Hello, is that Glenn?
5: Yeah, this is Glenn.
4: Glenn, this is Steve King here from Starpoint Radio. How the devil are you?
5: I'm fine. What?
4: So, you're probably wondering why a crazy guy like me would be phoning you on this delightful, wonderful, sunny Friday afternoon, yeah?
5: Yes.
4: Well, hopefully you was listening. If not, I can tell you that you have won yourself a weekend at the Sussex Soul Weekend, sir. Not only do you get the hotel, you also get the wristband for the whole weekend as well. So there you go. You are the lucky winner of the Club 250. Well done to you, sir.
5: Wow, I've never won anything in my life. I could safely say this is the first time. I was quite shocked.
4: So we will
5: quite
4: be
5: shocked.
4: Yes, we will be seeing you a week today, won't we? The Sussex Soul Weekend there.
5: Okay, I do have all the information about that. But oh yes, cheers, thank you so much.
4: Well, listen, hopefully that's made your weekend. And
5: Definitely, 100%, yes.
4: And looking forward to...
5: I could bring a partner, hopefully.
4: Yeah, well, we'll all be there. We're all family anyway, sir, so I'm sure you'll make loads of new friends. But definitely looking forward to seeing you there next week, Glenn.
5: All right, I'll be there. Thank you so much.
4: And congratulations once again. A winner right here on Starpoint Radio and the 250 Club. Well done to you, sir.

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Hour 2, and soul music definitely for the dance floor, and playing these especially for Mr. Gary Cape. Gary J. Cape, he has been the man who's been involved in soul music for over 30 or 40 years, maybe longer. He's been through obviously Grapevine, Soundscape, and Hit and Run Records, but some of the music that he's put us all onto and got out for everyone to listen to has been just incredible. And those three tracks, the three, like I said, for the dance floor, and just playing in the background, that track that we played a few weeks ago, 2003 released an album on Grapevine called Americans Most Wanted, previous unreleased music from Sam D's, a track called What Do We Have to Lose. Before that, absolute classic soul from 1993. He dropped a CD on Black Grape, Heart to Heart Collect, and the artist was George Jackson, and that track was called I Want That Love Back. So you can get that CD, or you can get the 45 that he put out in 2020. And we kicked it all off with a track that just always blows me away. Prince Philip Mitchell, Pick Hit of the Week, Grapevine CD 2006, and previously unreleased music that never made it to any format, a track called First Lady of the Universe. And yeah, go and pick that CD up, it's absolutely brilliant. And yeah, Gary Cape, what a man, absolutely incredible. And we're going to play a few more, because that man, I don't think we could pay respect enough. So I'm going to play three or four ones a little bit sort of slower. And a track that dropped, I think it was 1986, maybe later, 2006, what I'm talking about, Doris Allen, Hit and Run 45, Let's Go to

Mr. Gary Cape, enjoy your retirement. You have put a lot of time and effort into soul music, that's for sure. And that was the slower side of some of his releases. And these are just my favourites, not the ones that have done the best. These are just my favourites. And just playing it in the background, a track that originally dropped in 1973 on Alarm Records. Got it out on, I think it's probably one of the first releases on Hit and Run, Eddie Giles and Married Lady. Before that, another track from Philip Mitchell from Pick of the Week. Come out as a Becca on the Grapevine CD 2006, a track called I Understand. Before that, Sandy's from the Trouble Waters Deep Soul from the Deep South Grapevine CD 2006.

0: previously unreleased until Gary got it up. And yeah, enjoy your retirement, enjoy watching your Huddersfield Town. And like I said to you yesterday on the Facebook thing, you've now got Archie Collins playing in midfield, so hopefully it will bring you some good form, that's for sure. Okay, we're going to keep things moving along, and we're going to play something again that we played the first time last week. Barbara Mason went back in the studio and recut the vocal to this. This is Happy Girl Part 2.
1: I'd like to take you back.

of Pickaxe picks of this week, and how good is that one that I definitely had missed? It's dropped as a 45 on Parkside Records about 4 or 6 weeks ago, part of the Penrose stable, and there was a lady called Pat Lewis and a track called If You Want to Leave Then Go. Before that, another forthcoming 45 from JLA, The Other Side of the Law and Iroh. Irma Thomas, a track called Blue in the Heart, only ever came out on CD, so on vinyl for the first time. Before that, flipping over the Pat Lewis, again on Parkside Records, a track called How Many Times, and we kick that all off with the music that Barbara Mason went back in the studio and recut the vocal for, Happy Girl Part 2, and that is available on all the download sites. So yeah, absolutely fantastic stuff. Okay, going to slow it down a bit more, and more brand new music from Big Mel. His album's called Mr. Man. This is Love Them.

Yes, how good is that? The voice of Eddie Giles, played him at the top of the show. And a track record dropped in 1979 on Vivid Sound Records vinyl LP, a track called I'm a Losing Boy, previously unreleased at the time, a track called Can't Get Over You, Deep Soul of the Highest Order. And that also got released on Gary Cape's Soulscape CDs as well, so one that's definitely worth checking out for sure. Before that, another track on the JLA 45 from Oscar Perry, and We'll Spend Tomorrow Falling in Love. Three tracks on that, definitely worth picking up. Before that, something we played for the first time last week, and nice to see Tamir Black recording a track called Forever and a Day. And we kick that all off with Big Mel from his new album Mr. Man and Love Don't Cost. Well, that's about ties things up for tonight. Thank you to all the downloads of the podcast for Soul Sermon. Back to again next week. Up after me, you've got Miss Newman with your Soul Smoochers show, you've got Phil Levine with his jazz show, so no need to move that dial. So lots of stuff on radio through the evening and all through the weekend. I see my good friend Mr. Pete Ratcliffe had a proper night up there at the Culture of Modern Soul. Do, if you get onto Facebook, you should see his playlist. Absolutely amazing stuff. And thanks for your support for the show this week, mate. Really appreciate it. And to take us out tonight, a guy that dropped an EP last year and a new single just dropped, Tijuana Allen, The Way You Like It. Till next week.